0: Freeze! 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
1: This is the story of Ma Baker.

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In World War II, the average age of the combat soldier was 26. In Vietnam, he was 19. In Vietnam, he was 19.

If we are here not to do what you and I wanna do and go forever crazy with it, why the hell we are even here?

wave, escaping the sea, a dot of the fog, evaporating, a part of the wind that lives in the night.

lights shoot up over the skyline of Manhattan, but the lights are out on the mean streets. A small kid stands by the Lincoln Tunnel. He's selling plastic roses for a buck. The traffic's backed up to 39th Street. The TV whores are calling the cops out for a suck. And back at the wheelchair, Pedro sits there dreaming. He's found a book on magic in a garbage can. He looks at the pictures and stares up at the cracked ceiling. At the count of three, he says, I hope I can disappear and fly, fly away.

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1: Oh, thank you. Hey, well, I'm just out of school, like I'm real, real cool. I got the jump, I got the jump, I got the measure to be a level, I'm a wild one. Hey, baby, I'm a wild one. 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I'm gonna keep on taking, baby, gonna keep on taking.

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I want money. 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

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It's the first song that I recorded as David Bowie in 1966. So you won't know it very well. But it's fast. It's nice. It is nice. It's called Can't Help Thinking About Me.

terror. 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I will bear witness to murder. I will bear witness to fascism.

you do what they told you. Now you do what they told you. Now you do what they told you. Now you do what they told you.